0: What if this one of 4,000 and 82 blood clot 100 style, you know?
1: Yeah, sweat a gym.
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Who let you in?

This is Rio de Janeiro, and you forget about my name. I just know I should never have arrived here. It is whatever you heard and more. It is when too much is not enough. When you lose your mind in the heat of this city, in the heat of love. As

Their boarding card and the airline ticket available for inspection, please.

0: fucking smash, Huelo Dinero.
1: 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And sometimes, if you're lucky, it stays forever. 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

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It's meeting the man of my dreams and then meeting his beautiful wife. And isn't it ironic?

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Beware the South London lover boy.

0: Bounce. 3-2. Bounce. 3-3 for the one. Bounce. 3-2. Bounce. 3-3 for the one. Bounce. 3-2. Bounce. 3-3 for the one. Bounce. 3-2. Bounce.
1: Kijk, we willen beginnen, het begon zo angst.
2: Zo.

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You certainly didn't think you were going to live forever. And Roger Daltrey says, I've got to die before I get old. Well, you know, I'm going to die, so fuck it. Might as well enjoy myself while I'm fucking here.

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All right, all right. Ladies and gentlemen, a good evening. Welcome to our club. Tonight we're going to play a selection of electronic tracks. Yeah. Don't forget to tip your DJ if you like any songs in particular. For the moment being, I'm afraid we are taking

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Tonight we're gonna play a selection of electronic tracks. And you know, yeah, I like this one too. Yeah. Don't forget to tip your DJ if you like any songs in particular. For the moment being, I'm afraid we are taking a no request. So just let us build it our way, right? Okay. Right. It's not about the volume.

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Ladies and gentlemen, a good evening. Welcome to our club. Tonight we're going to play a selection of electronic tracks. Yeah. Don't forget to tip your DJ if you like any songs in particular. For the moment being, I'm afraid we are taking a no request. So just let us build it our way, right? Okay. Let's do it.